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7: 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Come in, Mr. Rubin, sir.
8: This is Cold Air Home Base. What's it like up there, Jesse?
7: Amazing, sir. I'm so glad I came up with the idea of a Cold Air Balloon.
8: Well, I did tell you to get us noticed.
7: Oh, they noticed, sir. I'm throwing paper airplanes from up here. Everyone's waving.
8: Don't forget to wave back, Jesse. You're our ambassador of goodwill.
7: And since Cold Air specializes in keeping all the hot air out of your home, this balloon is the perfect symbol for keeping you cool.
8: If you say so.
7: And it's so easy to fly. Just hit this button. And up we go.
8: Sounds like nothing could possibly go wrong.
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8: Read the manual.
7: Great idea, sir. 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
8: Maybe skip ahead a bit.
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7: Here we go, sir. How to land.
8: What's it say?
7: 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I tore out the next page. Remember that paper airplane, sir?
8: Well, what goes up, Jesse?
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4: 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Come in, Mr. Rubin, sir.
5: This is Cole Air Home Base. What's it like up there, Jesse?
4: Amazing, sir. I'm so glad I came up with the idea of a Cole Air Balloon.
5: Well, I did tell you to get us noticed.
4: Oh, they noticed, sir. I'm throwing paper airplanes from up here. Everyone's waving.
5: Don't forget to wave back, Jesse. You're our ambassador of goodwill.
4: And since Cole Air specializes in keeping all the hot air out of your home, this balloon is the perfect symbol for keeping you cool.
5: If you say so.
4: And it's so easy to fly. Just hit this button. And up we go.
5: Sounds like nothing could possibly go wrong.
4: Just wish I knew how to land this thing.
5: Read the manual.
4: Great idea, sir. 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
5: Maybe skip ahead a bit.
6: Call Cole Air because we can.
4: Here we go, sir. How to land.
5: What's it say?
4: Oh, no. I tore out the next page. Remember that paper airplane, sir?
5: Well, what goes up, Jesse?
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4: 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What's it like up there, Jesse?
3: Amazing, sir. I'm so glad I came up with the idea of a cold air balloon.
4: Well, I did tell you to get us noticed.
3: 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I'm throwing paper airplanes from up here. Everyone's waving.
4: Don't forget to wave back, Jesse. You're our ambassador of goodwill.
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4: If you say so.
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4: 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Come in, Mr. Rubin, sir.
5: This is Cole Air Home Base. What's it like up there, Jesse?
4: Amazing, sir. I'm so glad I came up with the idea of a Cole Air Balloon.
5: Well, I did tell you to get us noticed.
4: 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Everyone's waving.
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4: Here we go, sir. How to land.
5: What's it say?
4: 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I tore out the next page. Remember that paper airplane, sir?
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1: 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Come in, Mr. Rubin, sir.
2: This is Cold Air Home Base. What's it like up there, Jesse?
1: Amazing, sir. I'm so glad I came up with the idea of a cold air balloon.
2: Well, I did tell you to get us noticed.
1: Oh, they noticed, sir. I'm throwing paper airplanes from up here. Everyone's waving.
2: Don't forget to wave back, Jesse. You're our ambassador of goodwill.
1: And since Cold Air specializes in keeping all the hot air out of your home, this balloon is the perfect symbol for keeping you cool.
2: If you say so.
1: And it's so easy to fly. Just hit this button. And up we go.
2: Sounds like nothing could possibly go wrong.
1: Just wish I knew how to land this thing.
2: Read the manual.
1: Great idea, sir. Let's see here. 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
1: 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I tore out the next page. Remember that paper airplane, sir?
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5: 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Come in, Mr. Rubin, sir.
6: This is Cold Air Home Base. What's it like up there, Jesse?
5: Amazing, sir. I'm so glad I came up with the idea of a cold air balloon.
6: Well, I did tell you to get us noticed.
5: Oh, they noticed, sir. I'm throwing paper airplanes from up here. Everyone's waving.
6: Don't forget to wave back, Jesse. You're our ambassador of goodwill.
5: And since Cold Air specializes in

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burden to taxpayers and pay for its own energy and water and full local property taxes. Multiple remembrances taking place today across the valley for 9/11 and the thousands of Americans that died in the terror attacks. Air taxis are taking to the skies in the Fort Worth area. State of Texas leading the nation in granting local police street-level federal immigration powers. There are over 320 active patrol agreements between police departments in Texas and ICE. And OpenAI is now calling for mandatory safety requirements for artificial intelligence after a series of AI models going rogue and hacking, and they're sending out warnings to researchers. Astros took the series from the Phillies. They go on to play Tampa Bay. Catch some of the action tonight and this weekend on 710 AM Radio KURV, home to the Astros. Aggies play-by-play tomorrow on KURV. There will be Texan football on KURV and Super Tejano Sunday. And don't forget, Sunday Night Football, the Cowboys against the Giants, also on KURV 710. UTRGV football on the road against Nichols in Louisiana. Catch all the play-by-play on Ultra 90.1 FM. Late Saturday afternoon, kickoff 6 p.m. Because of 9/11, it's National Patriots Day. Got a scorcher, highs up to 106 today. 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
3: From the studios of Newstalk 710 KURV, I'm Sergio Sanchez, and this is your Ultra 90.1 News Break, made possible by Mercedes-Benz of Harlingen. A federal magistrate in the McAllen area is recommending a continued pause on border wall construction near the Santa Ana National Wildlife Refuge. A water entity filed suit against the construction of the border wall. Data center company FluidStack is building a $4 billion facility near FM 509 and 106. The report says it will not be a burden to taxpayers and pay for its own energy and water and full local property taxes. Multiple remembrances taking place today across the valley for 9/11 and the thousands of Americans that died in the terror attacks. Air taxis are taking to the skies in the Fort Worth area. State of Texas leading the nation in granting local police street-level federal immigration powers. There are over 320 active patrol agreements between police departments in Texas and ICE. And OpenAI is now calling for mandatory safety requirements for artificial intelligence after a series of AI models going rogue and hacking, and they're sending out warnings to researchers. Astros took the series from the Phillies. They go on to play Tampa Bay. Catch some of the action tonight and this weekend on 710 AM Radio KURV, home to the Astros. Aggies play-by-play tomorrow on KURV. There will be Texan football on KURV and Super Tejano Sunday. And don't forget, Sunday Night Football, the Cowboys against the Giants, also on KURV 710. UTRGV football on the road against Nichols in Louisiana. Catch all the play-by-play on Ultra 90.1 FM late Saturday afternoon, kickoff 6 p.m. Because of 9/11, it's National Patriots Day. Got a scorcher. Highs up to 106 today. 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
3: From the studios of Newstalk 710 KURV, I'm Sergio Sanchez, and this is your Ultra 90.1 News Break, made possible by Genesis of Harlingen. A federal magistrate in the McAllen area is recommending a continued pause on border wall construction near the Santa Ana National Wildlife Refuge. A water entity filed suit against the construction of the border wall. Data center company FluidStack is building a $4 billion facility near FM 509 and 106. The report says it will not be a burden to taxpayers and pay for its own energy and water and full local property taxes. Multiple remembrances taking place today across the valley for 9/11 and the thousands of Americans that died in the terror attacks. Air taxis are taking to the skies in the Fort Worth area. State of Texas leading the nation in granting local police street-level federal immigration powers. There are over 320 active patrol agreements between police departments in Texas and ICE. And OpenAI is now calling for mandatory safety requirements for artificial intelligence after a series of AI models going rogue and hacking, and they're sending out warnings to researchers. Astros took the series from the Phillies. They go on to play Tampa Bay. Catch some of the action tonight and this weekend on 710 AM Radio KURV, home to the Astros. Aggies play-by-play tomorrow on KURV. There will be Texan football on KURV and Super Tejano Sunday. And don't forget, Sunday Night Football, the Cowboys against the Giants, also on KURV 710. UTRGV football on the road again.

Tracy Chapman on Ultra 90.1. Only those good vibes. Good Friday morning. How you doing? Everybody feeling good? We're at 88 degrees, sunny conditions, and trying to get up to 102. Right now, it's the outfield. All the love.

0: Ultra 90.1, only those good vibes, Matchbox 20 right there with Push. It's Double J right here with you, your finally feel-good Friday, helping you get ready for the weekend today, September 11th. Boy, and who can forget that day? God, 25 years ago, I remember I was working at another radio station, and my air shift at that time was 10 a.m. in the morning. By the time I came in, things had already happened, man. 25 years ago today. You know, at 8:46, American Airlines Flight 11 crashed into the North Tower of the World Trade Center. And this is something you're going to be hearing about throughout the day, social media, remembrances on TV. And why not? A day to remember, a time to honor, a moment for unity 25 years ago today. And United Airlines at 9:03 was the next happening. United Airlines Flight 175 crashed into the South Tower of the World Trade Center. At 9:37, American Airlines Flight 77 crashes into the Pentagon in Arlington, Virginia. And at 10:03, United Airlines Flight 93 crashed into a field in Pennsylvania after passengers attempted to regain control. You know, and I remember one of the reports that came out, and I was able to find it on YouTube, was Bryant Gumbel. This is what it sounded like the day that he was reporting right after the one of the airplanes hit the World Trade Center. Check it out.
1: It's 8:52 here in New York. I'm Bryant Gumbel. We understand that there has been a plane crash on the southern tip of Manhattan. You're looking at the World Trade Center. We understand that a plane has crashed into the World Trade Center. We don't know anything more than that. We don't know if it was a commercial aircraft. We don't know if it was a private aircraft. We have no idea how many were on board or what the extent of the injuries are right now.
0: Yeah, so there you go, the 25th anniversary. And if you're up to it, why don't you hit me up on WhatsApp? Let me know, where were you when you heard the news of this tragic, tragic happening 25 years ago, the attack on the World Trade Center? Where were you? Hit me up on WhatsApp, 956-400-2348. Where were you, and what do you remember?

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Only those good vibes, man. Thanks for having us on today. Letting Double J help you get ready for the weekend on this 25th anniversary of the 911 attacks, man. Hitting you up on WhatsApp asking, where were you? What do you remember most about 911 and the World Trade Center attacks 25 years ago today? I got one message here on WhatsApp. Nas Pena says, hey, I was working Double J at a pawn shop when 911 happened. So that's going back a few years. Now he's all happy with Cavalry EMS out of Weslaco, and we're happy for the man. And I appreciate you dropping in on us. Nas Pena out of Weslaco says he was working at a pawn shop 25 years ago when the 911 attacks happened. You know, a total of 2,790 people died in the World Trade Center attacks. 184 innocent people passed away in the Pentagon attack, including those

0: on the plane, and 40 people died in the plane that crashed in Pennsylvania. So a day of remembrance, the World Trade Center attacks happened 25 years ago today. Where were you when this happened? Do you remember? Let us know on WhatsApp, 956-400-2348. Ultra 90.1, only good vibes.
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5: From the studios of Newstalk 710 KURV, I'm Sergio Sanchez, and this is your Ultra 90.1 News Break, made possible by Volvo Cars Edinburgh. A federal magistrate in the McAllen area is recommending a continued pause on border wall construction near the Santa Ana National Wildlife Refuge. A water entity filed suit against the construction of the border wall. Data center company FluidStack is building a $4 billion facility near FM 509 and 106. The report says it will not be a burden to taxpayers and pay for its own energy and water and full local property taxes. Multiple remembrances taking place today across the valley for 9/11 and the thousands of Americans that died in the terror attacks. Air taxis are taking to the skies in the Fort Worth area. State of Texas leading the nation in granting local police street-level federal immigration powers. There are over 320 active patrol agreements between police departments in Texas and ICE. And OpenAI is now calling for mandatory safety requirements for artificial intelligence after a series of AI models going rogue and hacking, and they're sending out warnings to researchers. Astros took the series from the Phillies to go on to play Tampa Bay. Catch some of the action tonight and this weekend on 710 AM Radio KURV, home to the Astros. Aggies play-by-play tomorrow on KURV. There will be Texan football on KURV and Super Tejano Sunday. And don't forget, Sunday Night Football, the Cowboys against the Giants, also on KURV 710. UTRGV football on the road.

degrees sunny conditions, trying to get up to 102. Ooh, gonna be another hot one for sure. You know, Whitney Houston passed away on the eve of the 54th Grammy Awards, and the ceremony opened the next day with a moment of silence and prayer led by LL Cool J in her honor. Here she is with How Will I Know, Ultra 90.1, only those good vibes.

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0: Aparta en Woolworth todos tus juguetes y podrás pagarlos poco a poco y sin intereses. En tienda o por WhatsApp, aparta tus juguetes en Woolworth.
1: From the studios of News Talk 710 KURV, I'm Sergio Sanchez, and this is your Ultra 90.1 News Break, made possible by Bert Ogden Infinity of Edinburgh. A federal magistrate in the McCallum area is recommending a continued pause on border wall construction near the Santa Ana National Wildlife Refuge. A water entity filed suit against the construction of the border wall. Data center company FluidStack is building a $4 billion facility near FM 509 and 106. A report says it will not be a burden to taxpayers and pay for its own energy and water and full local property taxes. Multiple remembrances taking place today across the valley for 9/11 and the thousands of Americans that died in the terror attacks. Air taxis are taking to the skies in the Fort Worth area. State of Texas leading the nation in granting local police street-level federal immigration powers. There are over 320 active patrol agreements between police departments in Texas and ICE. And OpenAI is now calling for mandatory safety requirements for artificial intelligence after a series of AI models going rogue and hacking, and they're sending out warnings to researchers. Astros took the series from the Phillies. They go on to play Tampa Bay. Catch some of the action tonight and this weekend on 710 AM Radio KURV, home to the Astros. Aggies play-by-play tomorrow on KURV. There will be Texan football on KURV and Super Tejano Sunday. And don't forget, Sunday Night Football, the Cowboys against the Giants, also on KURV 710. UTRGV football on

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margaritas para todas las señoritas. Come on, it's lunchtime. It is Friday. It's been a short week. Everybody ready for the weekend? We've had some football. Of course, this weekend, Texans play on Sunday afternoon, then the Cowboys play on Sunday night. And of course, don't forget, Vaqueros, we're the official station, baby, for the Vaqueros. This is Ultra 94.1. Hijo, man, this is your station on a Fiesta Friday lunchtime. Let's go. I'm going to take you way, way back. You ready? Here we go.

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0: Wow, were you singing along? I know you were. Come on. Hey, it's Fiesta Friday here at Ultra 94.1. Big Bad Bull about to head out. Listen, you guys have a great, great weekend. High school football is upon us on a Friday. It's been a short week. Of course, we're getting ready for a lot of football games, you know, with the Vaqueros. We're the official station. That's right, Ultra 94.1. So make sure you tune in to every home away game. Yeah, we got you covered. And, of course, my Texans will be playing on Sunday afternoon. Of course, I see you there, Cowboys. You guys are playing on Sunday night. So we'll talk about that on Monday. No, but this is your station, Ultra 94.1. Mr. Sanchez coming up next, giving us a quick news update. And, as always, Flex ready to take over right after 1 o'clock. But I got a couple of more songs left on a Fiesta Friday. Ready to squeeze in. Don't touch that dial. I'll be right back.
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district in the McAllen area is recommending a continued pause on border wall construction near the Santa Ana National Wildlife Refuge. A water entity filed suit against the construction of the border wall. Data center company FluidStack is building a $4 billion facility near FM 509 and 106. The report says it will not be a burden to taxpayers and pay for its own energy and water and full local property taxes. Multiple remembrances taking place today across the valley for 9/11 and the thousands of Americans that died in the terror attacks. Air taxis are taking to the skies in the Fort Worth area. State of Texas leading the nation in granting local police street-level federal immigration powers. There are over 320 active patrol agreements between police departments in Texas and ICE. And OpenAI is now calling for mandatory safety requirements for artificial intelligence after a series of AI models going rogue and hacking, and they're sending out warnings to researchers. Astros took the series from the Phillies. They go on to play Tampa Bay. Catch some of the action tonight and this weekend on 710 AM Radio KURV, home to the Astros. Aggies play-by-play tomorrow on KURV. There will be Texan football on KURV and Super Tejano Sunday. And don't forget, Sunday Night Football, the Cowboys against the Giants, also on KURV 710. UTRGV football.

Ultra 90.1, only good vibes. Happy Friday afternoon. It is officially the kickstart to your weekend. You know, I got lots of music set up for you this afternoon. Lots of music that you normally hear and lots of music that you don't normally hear, right? I'm going to surprise you today. I'm going to get you ready for the weekend. Got to look at the weather here for you. Highs today going to be right around 104. Should be breezy. Winds about 35 miles per hour. Tonight going to be clear. Lows around 80. Right now we're about 96 here at the Ultra Studios. Starting to warm up. But yeah, we'll get up there. So if you're going to be outside, make sure you just stay in the shade. Take your breaks when you need them. Stay in the AC, right? Stay cool. I thought there was going to be more rain this weekend, but I don't think so. We might be in the clear. And then we didn't see any rain here yesterday either. So if you got rain, you're lucky. All right, this hour, I got some Madonna coming your way. We'll throw on some R.E.M.

0: And this is my favorite song right here that I got to play.
1: This thing right here.
0: Mm-hmm, right here. You know this song, the thong song. Time to get you ready for the weekend here with Ultra 90.1. Turn it up.
1: You know, the finer thing.

religion. Hopefully you're having a great Friday. Kickstarting. It's Friday, yeah. It's okay. Words are a little jumbled here today, but yeah, we're starting your weekend here today, all right? And of course, not only is it Friday, but it is 9/11. Just crazy to think it was 25 years ago, right? 25 years ago. Some of the kids weren't even born yet. Like all of our promo texts. So, yeah, they weren't even born. You know, there was a lot of things that came actually after 9/11. And you would have thought maybe, yeah, it was before 9/11. No, a lot of things came afterwards. Like nobody had a Gmail on 9/11. Gmail didn't start until 2004. MySpace was in 2003. That's crazy, right? Then Facebook followed in 2004. YouTube didn't start until 2005. The iPhone, that wasn't debuted until 2007. There was no Harry Potter movies. There was no Lord of the Rings. Elf didn't come out till like 2003. 40-Year-Old Virgin was in 2005. Nobody heard of American Idol yet because that was in 2002. The

0: That's crazy. That just goes to show how long ago that was. Do you remember what you were doing for 9/11? I remember. Do you remember? Let me know if you remember. 956-400-2348. Got a quick commercial break. We'll come back with some more music. Why here for your weekend? It's Ultra 90.1.
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Sinatra, 90.1 on the Good Vibes. A little bit of Rapture here on your Friday afternoon. I've got some exciting news for anyone who's ever wanted to smell like the inside of your plastic trick-or-treat jack-o'-lantern. All right, here we go. Just when you thought they couldn't bring out anything else, Brock's is releasing a candy corn perfume. And it all happens this fall. So it's called Ode to Candy Corn. $22 over at candycornseason.com. And it's while supplies last. I don't know who'd be rushing to buy this stuff. Tastes disgusting. So yeah, the first batch is going to be released on the 22nd. And then the second batch is going to be on October 1st. I'm just surprised that they're in batches, like if they're going to sell out instantly. But yeah. First batch, 22nd. The second batch will be on October 1st. They're not saying how much they're going to make. It's just a little 1.7 ounce bottle for $22. And they're saying it's creamy vanilla with sponge sugar and honey. Yeah, whatever. Ode to candy corn. In case you didn't like how it tastes, well, now you can just smell like it. So there you go. We'll take a quick break. We'll come back here with some more music. Getting you ready for the weekend here with Ultra 90.1.

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4: From the studios of Newstalk 710 KURV, I'm Sergio Sanchez, and this is your Ultra 90.1 News Break, made possible by Burt Ogden Cadillac of Edinburgh. A federal magistrate in the McAllen area is recommending a continued pause on border wall construction near the Santa Ana National Wildlife Refuge. A water entity filed suit against the construction of the border wall. Data center company FluidStack is building a $4 billion facility near FM 509 and 106. The report says it will not be a burden to taxpayers and pay for its own energy and water and full local property taxes. Multiple remembrances taking place today across the valley for 9/11 and the thousands of Americans that died in the terror attacks. Air taxis are taking to the skies in the Fort Worth area. State of Texas leading the nation in granting local police street-level federal immigration powers. There are over 320 active patrol agreements between police departments in Texas and ICE. And OpenAI is now calling for mandatory safety requirements for artificial intelligence after a series of AI models going rogue and hacking, and they're sending out warnings to researchers. Astros took the series from the Phillies. They go on to play Tampa Bay. Catch some of the action tonight and this weekend on 710 AM Radio KURV, home to the Astros. Aggies play-by-play tomorrow on KURV. There will be Texan football on KURV and Super Tejano Sunday. And don't forget, Sunday Night Football, the Cowboys against the Giants, also on KURV 710. UTRGV football on the road against Nichols in Louisiana. Catch all the play-by-play on Ultra 90.1 FM. Late Saturday afternoon, kickoff 6 p.m. Because of 9/11.

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want you come play around my way, uh-huh, and listen to what I gotta say, uh-huh, number play, don't you know I am the man, rock shows here in Japan, have people shaking my hand, baby.

Iris right here on your Friday. Gotta get you in the mood, right? Time to go home and just relax for the weekend. Got your weather update here for your afternoon. Highs today gonna be right around 104. We're 102 here at the Ultra Studios. We are cooking! And I don't mean cooking out either. We're cooking inside. Winds about 35 miles per hour. Tonight, though, low's gonna be right around 80. Should be clear and humid. But if you're gonna be outside, make sure that you stay hydrated. Make sure you got your water. Make sure you stay in the shade. But yeah, super hot one here today and over the weekend. So make sure you plan accordingly. Hopefully you get to go to the beach or enjoy the pool or something. Got lots of music this hour. We'll throw on some Third Eye Blind. Got some requested Morrissey coming your way, plus a little bit of Usher. We're here to get your weekend started here with Ultra 90.1. Peace out.

0: Ultron, 90.1 on the Good Vibes. A little bit of Third Eye Blind with some Semi-Charmed live. You're hanging out right here on your Friday. It is Flex. Have you seen the trailer? The full trailer's already out. But of Crystal Lake, that's the one that's kind of going to be the explanation of how Jason came to be, right? It was kind of explained in the movie, right? The very first Friday the 13th, he drowned in the lake or whatever, right? So this is supposed to be like, kind of like Welcome to Derry, you know? But Crystal Lake, explaining how Friday the 13th came to be. So if you haven't seen the full trailer, I highly recommend you go watch it. It's going to be a good series. It's going to come out on Peacock. So that's going to be an awesome series. And then you've got Welcome to Derry Season 2. That's going to be coming out here pretty soon. So if you have not caught up with the first season, you got to catch up, right? We had a quick break. We'll come back here with some more music. Don't forget to send over your requests. Getting you ready for your weekend here with Ultra 90.1.
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0: Ultra, 90.1 of the good vibes, a little bit of Bon Jovi. It's my life. How's all my cool cat and kittens doing out there? You know what? Whatever happened to Tiger King? That was it, right? That was his name? Tiger King, Tiger something. You know what I want to know is how do you do a documentary and then figure out that this lady, Carol Baskin, pretty much just offed her husbands and got rid of them, and then they just she never got arrested, right? Like nothing ever happened? Or like that, okay. Woo! You want your blood to boil? Go to Netflix and watch The Death of a Preacher's Wife. Go watch that one. Oh, man. Have you seen it? I'm fixing to go to Florida and, you know, conjure up my inner Dexter. That's what I'm saying. If you haven't seen it, you got to watch it. If you have seen it, you know what I'm talking about because, woo. Man, that it's only 3 episodes. You got to watch it. Just binge it tonight, all right? The Death of the Preacher's Wife on Netflix. You're going to thank me later, all right? And then we got to go get Carol Baskin after that. All right, got to take a quick break. We'll come back here with some more music. Don't go anywhere. It's Ultra 90.1.
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7: From the studios of Newstalk 710 KURV, I'm Sergio Sanchez, and this is your Ultra 90.1 News Break, made possible by Bert Ogden Cadillac of Edinburgh. A federal magistrate in the McAllen area is recommending a continued pause on border wall construction near the Santa Ana National Wildlife Refuge. A water entity filed suit against the construction of the border wall. Data center company FluidStack is building a $4 billion facility near FM 509 and 106. The report says it will not be a burden to taxpayers and pay for its own energy and water and full local property taxes. Multiple remembrances taking place today across the valley for 9/11 and the thousands of Americans that died in the terror attacks. Air taxis are taking to the skies in the Fort Worth area. State of Texas leading the nation in granting local police street-level federal immigration powers. There are over 320 active patrol agreements between police departments in Texas and ICE. And OpenAI is now calling for mandatory safety requirements for artificial intelligence after a series of AI models going rogue and hacking, and they're sending out warnings to researchers. Astros took the series from the Phillies. They go on to play Tampa Bay. Catch some of the action tonight and this weekend on 710 AM Radio KURV, home to the Astros. Aggies play-by-play tomorrow on KURV. There will be Texan football on KURV and Super Tejano Sunday. And don't forget, Sunday Night Football, the Cowboys against the Giants, also on KURV 710. UTRGV football.

0: Ultra 90.1 on the Good Vibes. It's time to celebrate because we're closer towards the weekend. It is 3:04. Why here on your Ultra Clock and keeping you up to date here with your weather for your afternoon. It is a scorcher. 104. We are at the peak. We're cooking today. It's supposed to feel like 108 outside, so stay indoors. First winds at about 35 miles per hour. Tonight, going to be right about 80 degrees. Should be clear and humid, just the way we like it. But yeah, hope you're having a great Friday. Got lots of music this hour. Somebody sent over a request for some CNC music. I'm like, ooh, I got that one. We'll get that on for you. Put a little bit of Fugees on. Maybe throw on from the weekend. Whatever you want to hear, let me know. 956-400-2348. You can send me a message. You can send me a shout out. And then I'll get it out there for you, all right? That way you can get ready for your weekend. Double J! Hold on, let me get Double J on here. What up, man? Are you on? Hold on, you on now?
1: Hello.
0: No, now you, there you go.
1: Hey, what up, Flexity Flex?
0: What's going on? What are you doing?
1: Not a whole lot, dude.
0: Where you at? You're next door?
1: I'm next door, Super T.
0: Oh, yeah. Don't
1: forget. Walking the halls right now, stretching.
0: What up, yo? Because the boss took off early, so.
1: Yeah, well, he'll be back in a while. What up, yo?
0: If you want to listen to Double J, he's on every single day over at Super Tejano. What are the hours?
1: 12 to 4.
0: 12 to 4. And then you're on here from 10 to 12?
1: 10 to 12.
0: Then we got Bo.
1: Yep.
0: That might change, though.
1: Bo. Yeah, it's always something about radio. There's always changes.
0: Yeah, you never know.
1: So I think they might. I'm smelling something right around the corner, man. You guys better tune in. Changes are coming.
0: Mm-hmm.
1: Good ones, we hope.
0: You could hear us every night, like at 3 in the morning or something. You never know.
1: Oh, my goodness.
0: We do overnights now, right?
1: Man, I'm out. Let me get back next door, man. Thank you, Flex.
0: Yeah. All right, don't forget to listen in to Mr. Double J. He's over there. You got to catch us here, and then you can jump on over there to listen to Double J, right? Super Tejano. All right, I got some music coming up for you. Don't forget to send every request, taking care of your weekend here with Ultra 90.1.

CNC Music Factory. Go to make a sweat. They just don't make songs like they used to, right? Just don't have the same little funk to it. Of course, hanging out right here on your Friday. About ready to kick off your weekend. If you're planning to go to the movies here this weekend with a family, well, guess what? They got a couple new ones out there. Practical Magic 2. If you remember the original, I never saw it, by the way. If it's pretty good, let me know.

0: Practical Magic 2, Sandra Bullock, Nicole Kidman, they return as Sally and Gillian. So that's going to be in theaters here this weekend. You've also got Runner. That is out this weekend as well. It's Alan Ritchson, The Reacher, and Owen Wilson. That one seems like it's going to be a good one. I think that one's about that they're trying to transport a liver to a girl who needs an organ transplant, and then they're attacked by people who want to sell it on the black market. So you should have seen this other one on Netflix. The one, was it War Machine? That was a good one. And then they have The Uprising. That one is with Andrew Garfield. That one's out this weekend as well. And The Fix with Liam Neeson and Zachary Levy is out this weekend as well. So anyone that you want to catch with the family, you can do so. But make it a movie weekend, because I'm pretty sure you don't want to be out there in the middle of the day just cooking in the 100-degree weather. So, yeah, you can pick a movie and go check that out with the family. Got a quick break. We'll come back with some more music. Don't go anywhere. It's Ultra 90.1.
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4: Ultra 90.1 on the good vibes. That does it for me here on your Friday. Thanks so much for hanging out here this afternoon. Got to make sure to stay tuned. We got Miss B on the MIC on the way. And she's going to be giving you more of your favorite music to finish off your afternoon into your evening, into your drive. That way you make your way home. And then you get to enjoy the weekend. So, boys, don't forget today, highs already at 104. And over the weekend, we're looking for more triple-digit weather, so it's going to be another hot weekend. So you don't have to be outside. Just stay indoors. Unless you're going to go to the pool or the beach, so. Got more music coming up. Also, a reminder, don't forget we got some NFL games coming your way here on Sunday. Got to make sure to cheer on your favorite team. And you can stick around here tomorrow, because we're going to be broadcasting the UTRGV game as well. So make sure to stay tuned for that. But again, thanks so much for hanging out here this afternoon. I will catch you back on Monday. I'm with you every single day, Monday through Friday from 1 to 4 o'clock, bringing you the best of all of our genres and all of the, years. All your favorite music. Plus, I'm giving you some secret music, too. So got to make sure to stick around, and I'll catch you on Monday. Enjoy the rest of your weekend right here with Ultra 90.1. See ya!

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What's good, Ultra fans? Your girl Bielma MIC hitting the airwaves all the way to 7 o'clock. So keep it unlocked here in Ultra 90.1 and shoot me a text message to 956-400-2348.

moments of silence. So today we remember 9/11. I remember I was going to the auditorium at Donna High School. I was a freshman. I was walking that way when it all, you know, kind of the news broke out. Very, very sad and unbelievable at the moment. So on a day like today, people participate in food packing, charitable acts, and community service to honor those lost. Let's keep it moving, y'all. We got more jams coming at you. If you want to hear something, let me know. 956-423-48. 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Ultra 90.1. Only good vibes.

Only good vibes with your girl B on the MIC. And y'all, today, September 11th, is a very special day. It's Patriot Day. The purpose of today honors the victims of the September 11, 2001 terrorist attacks. Flags fly at half staff on U.S. government buildings and homes, and Americans hold

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All right, and let me tell you that Miss Jennifer Lawrence shared her first Instagram post yesterday, actually, and it was very, very sensitive. I would say she is definitely going to be very sensitive with the comments. And well, you know, online the internet is savage AF. Let's, you know, be truthful here. So she said, "If anyone says anything negative, I will quit immediately. If anyone thinks something mean, I'll know and I'll quit." That's it. She's not having it. She said, "Please be mindful that any mean or aggressive comments can negatively affect the baby. It's me. I'm the baby." So she's new to IG. Let's all give her a warm welcome. Let's keep it moving here in Ultra Only Good Vibes. It's your girl B on the MIC all the way to 7 o'clock.

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13: From the studios of News Talk 710 KURV, I'm Sergio Sanchez, and this is your Ultra 90.1 News Break, made possible by Burt Ogden Cadillac of Edinburgh. A federal magistrate in the McAllen area is recommending a continued pause on border wall construction near the Santa Ana National Wildlife Refuge. A water entity filed suit against the construction of the border wall. Data center company FluidStack is building a $4 billion facility near FM 509 and 106. The report says it will not be a burden to taxpayers and pay for its own energy and water and full local property taxes. Multiple remembrances taking place today across the valley for 9/11 and the thousands of Americans that died in the terror attacks. Air taxis are taking to the skies in the Fort Worth area. State of Texas leading the nation in granting local police street-level federal immigration powers. There are over 320 active patrol agreements between police departments in Texas and ICE. And OpenAI is now calling for mandatory safety requirements for artificial intelligence after a series of AI models going rogue and hacking, and they're sending out warnings to researchers. Astros took the series from the Phillies. They go on to play Tampa Bay. Catch some of the action tonight and this weekend on 710 AM Radio KURV, home to the Astros. Aggies play-by-play tomorrow on KURV. There will be Texan football on KURV and Super Tejano Sunday. And don't forget, Sunday Night Football, the Cowboys against the Giants, also on KURV 710. UTRGV football on the road against Nichols in Louisiana. Catch all the play-by-play on Ultra 90.1 FM. Late Saturday afternoon, kickoff 6 p.m. Because of 9/11, it's National Patriots Day. Got a scorcher, highs up to 106 today. Triple digit plus for the weekend as well. Stay current with all the news and talk of your day. 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

Weekend Vibes here on Ultra 90.1. Girl, be on the MIC acompañándote. Hope you're having a great one. Stay safe out there in the streets. Recuerda más tiempo que vida. There's more time and there's life. So chill out, relax, and raise it up. If you want to hear something, let me know. Shoot me a text message to 956-400-2348. Raise it up. You're on Ultra 90.1.

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1: 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Come in, Mr. Rubin, sir.
2: This is Cold Air Home Base. What's it like up there, Jesse?
1: Amazing, sir. I'm so glad I came up with the idea of a Cold Air Balloon.
2: Well, I did tell you to get us noticed.
1: Oh, they noticed, sir. I'm throwing paper airplanes from up here. Everyone's waving.
2: Don't forget to wave back, Jesse. You're our ambassador of goodwill.
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1: 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Just hit this button. And up we go.
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2: Read the manual.
1: Great idea, sir. 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
1: Here we go, sir. How to land.
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The Friday Vibes here in Ultra 90.1. 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Y'all already know how we do. Your girl B on the MIC all the way to 7 o'clock. So keep it on lock. It is 5:48 on the clock. We got Dinner Alive up next. What a jam right here. Taking you back. Y'all already know how we do it here on Ultra 90.1.

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Your girl be on the MIC acompañándote. One more hour here, or a little less than an hour. Today is September 11th, Remembrance Day. And it's also my older brother's day. Shout out going out to my broski, Frank Gonzalez. Happy birthday, bro. Raise it up here in Ultra, only good vibes.

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